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2: Yavapai Broadcasting News, I'm Paul David. DPS released information about a fatal vehicle versus bicyclist crash that occurred Friday night. Officials say 28-year-old Kevin Lemire Odell was riding on the eastbound shoulder of Business Route 40B and Crichton Road when he was struck by an unknown driver. Troopers arrived and found Lemire Odell lying dead in the roadway along with his mangled bicycle. Officials say he was struck from behind and the driver continued on. Anyone with information on the case is asked to call DPS. Summit Fire and Medical responded to a call of a hiker with an ankle injury over the weekend. The hiker was injured while hiking on Old Caves Crater Trail. Firefighters carried the person down the trail in a Stokes basket and then transported the person to FMC for care. Today through Thursday, Prescott is making repairs to the LaGuardia Bridge on Montezuma Street. The bridge was damaged during a recent crash. The further southbound lane of Montezuma Street is closed 24 hours a day while construction is underway. Officials say the sidewalk from Merritt Street to the nearest crosswalk is also closed. Slight delays should be expected. Flagstaff, Flagstaff Unified School District, and Coconino County will hold an open house on Wednesday from 5 to 7 to inform the public about four propositions that are on the November 3rd general election ballot. The open house will be held at the Flagstaff Aquaplex on North 4th Street. Props 404 and 405 relate to funding emergency services. Props 407 and 409 relate to school funding. ADOT says there'll be lane restrictions on Highway 169 between River Drive and Orme Road from 6 p.m. to 6 a.m. tonight through Thursday morning. Highway 169 will be reduced to one lane only

0: 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Flaggers and a pilot car will guide motorists through the work zone. Crews will be repaving that roadway. And National Forest officials say Christmas tree permits go on sale online starting October 8th. All permits are being handled online at recreation.gov. The site also contains information on where and how to cut your tree. That's news from Yavapai Broadcasting.
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2: The overnight weather outlook calling for continued clear skies after a sunny day today. A mention of showers only about 10% through the week, so probably not. But some afternoon cloudiness could produce a shower or two. Overnight temperatures, Flagstaff 41, Sedona 60, Prescott 52, Cottonwood about 59. Highs tomorrow, Flagstaff 72, Sedona 85, Prescott 81, Cottonwood about 89 degrees.
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0: Mr. Big, to be with you. I'm Ryan Chase. Your next date might come from somebody you've never met picking somebody you've also never met. There's a new dating app. It's called Rivet, and it lets strangers play matchmaker instead of making you swipe forever. This is bizarre. Both people still getting the final say before everything starts, though. Basically, your love life could soon be crowdsourced.
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2: Yavapai Broadcasting News, I'm Paul David. Today's the deadline to register for the November 3rd general election. If you're not registered by today's deadline, you will not be able to participate in the election. Mail-in ballots go in the mail starting this Wednesday. Now, if you don't receive your ballot by the end of this week or early next week and you think you should have received one, contact your local elections office. All ballots are due by 7 p.m. election day. Yavapai County Attorney's Office says Sebastian Lee Gray Weber was found guilty by a jury of 2 counts of sexual assault, 4 counts of sexual conduct with a minor, and 3 counts of sexual abuse. YCSO began investigating the 29-year-old Rimrock man in April 2025 when a victim came forward and accused Weber of ongoing sexual assault. DNA evidence was used to prove the case. Weber is scheduled to be sentenced on November 2nd, where he faces a minimum of 14 years in prison. Prescribed burning is planned this week near Jacob Lake. Kaibab National Forest officials say smoke will likely impact Jacob Lake and Fredonia, with smoke visible along highways 89A and 67. Some trails and roads in the area may be impacted as well. DPS says while a trooper was dealing with a traffic stop in Flagstaff, a wrong-way driver crashed into his patrol vehicle. When the trooper went to check on the female driver, they determined she was driving under the influence. The woman was arrested and charged with DUI. No injuries were reported. Sedona is updating its land development code. The Planning and Zoning Commission will hold an open house tomorrow from 5:30 to 7:30 at the Hub on Posse Ground Road. Those who attend will be able to discuss what works and doesn't work when it comes to the land development code. A link to share comments is posted on our news page at myradioplace.com. And the Coconino County Health Department says they're offering vaccinations against flu, COVID-19, RSV, and pneumonia at their walk-in vaccination clinics. The clinics are being held at their office on North King Street in Flagstaff every Tuesday and Wednesday from 8 to 5 through November 4th. Appointments are not needed. That's news from Yavapai Broadcasting.
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5: The overnight weather outlook calling for continued clear skies after a sunny day today. A mention of showers only about 10% through the week, so probably not. But some afternoon cloudiness could produce a shower or two. Overnight temperatures Flagstaff 4.

0: 51. Sedona 60, Prescott 52, Cottonwood about 59. Highs tomorrow, Flagstaff 72. Sedona 85, Prescott 81, Cottonwood about 89 degrees.
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Happy Monday, friends. It is Madison hanging out like we do each and every single weekday, kicking off a brand new week, a week of possibilities. Aha, Elton John, Till Tuesday. Got so much great music lined up for you. Prince now, Purple Rain.

0: Welcome to October 5th. It's a Monday. Your girl Madison hanging out with you. It's Do Something Nice Day. And isn't that the best? Do something nice just because. Not for any particular reason. Hold the door open for someone. Surprise someone with a coffee. I love that. It's also consignment day. And in a world where we're always wanting new, and more and more and more, going consignment shopping, going vintage shopping is one of my favorite things to do.
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0: Okay, show of hands, who spent the entire weekend watching football? Just me? Hey, hopefully you had some good snacks along with it. A lot of really great college games. Of course, Monday Night Football tonight has the Atlanta Falcons taken on the New Orleans Saints. Who's it going to be? Well, we'll find out. A1Garage.com,
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Facebook Marketplace celebrating its 10th anniversary. I love Facebook Marketplace. I swear, it must be my husband.

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0: Madison, June, and you hanging out together. Earlier, we were talking about drive-through times and how long it takes to get through the drive-through. I have a question for you. When you're on the phone with a friend or maybe a family member and you go through the drive-through, are you like me? Do you mute when you order? I don't know what it is. My sister has been making fun of me for this. I'll say, hold on one second, I have to order. And then I put her on mute so she can't hear my order. Is that weird? Is it just me?
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0: All of the best music all the time. Monday Night Football, the MLB Division Series going on. What is it you are watching on TV? Are you still obsessed with Below Deck? My girlfriends have been trying to get me to watch that. I mean, season 11, and I still haven't. I don't think I'm breaking down anytime soon.
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Feeling good on a Monday. Yes, we are. Hello. Want to wish a very happy birthday to Travis Kelce. Celebrating a birthday today. Okay, maybe you don't care about that. Steve Miller from the Steve Miller Band. He's 83. Brian Johnson, one of the best from AC/DC. He is 79. And if you're celebrating, happy birthday.

0: How was your weekend, friends? Did you get into anything fun? Maybe you caught a ball game. Maybe you had some fun with family and friends. Maybe you went to the movies. A lot of people went to see Colleen Hoover's thriller, Verity. This is based on the book, and I read the book. It is so wonderful, but I've heard mixed reviews. A lot of people say it's nothing like the book and that Anne Hathaway wasn't that good. La, la, la, la, la. I don't want to hear it. No spoilers, because I do want to see the movie. Brought in $32.6 million over the weekend, followed by Resident Evil, Heart of the Beast, Digger, and Primetime.
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1: I want you to want me.

0: Happy Monday, Madison, hanging out with you and always online. You can hang out with me. We can hang out together at Madison on Air. Showing up 15 minutes late is acceptable to most people. Brand new research says it only crosses the tardiness line over into being really rude when you're 29 minutes late. 29 minutes. This must be a survey of millennials. I'm a millennial, so I can say that. I feel like I'm 5 minutes away is a phrase we all use for each other, and that means we just left. But 29 minutes, I don't know. 15 minutes is okay. 20 minutes is when I consider you late. What do you think?
1: 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The Cloud.

It's like 10,000 spoons when all you need is a knife. It's meeting the man of my dreams and then meeting his beautiful wife. And isn't it ironic?

0: Is social media influencing a real thing? You can now get a college degree at some universities in influencing. A lot of Americans, they don't see it as a legitimate job. In fact, 1/3 of parents say they wouldn't want their child majoring in content creation. 43% would support them if they decided to pursue the dream, but they don't think it's an actual career. What? They're making actual money, I gotta tell you that much.
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I am moving. You're really going to see my moves if that comes on at a wedding reception. No one like you. I'm so glad you're here. Here's Scorpions.

0: Tis the season, friends. You can't stumble into a store without bopping into some Halloween candy. Candy corn, I love it. 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

0: It is a Monday. You've probably had an extra cup of coffee. Coffee lovers drink about 2 billion cups a day, which means a lot of used coffee grounds, they end up in the trash. But scientists have found a way that you could use those grounds. Okay, you could turn the leftover grounds into an eco-friendly insulation material. Becomes a charcoal-like substance. And if you mix it with a plant-based material, it could create insulation that works just as well as foam products, and it's better for you. I love coffee. I wonder if it smells like coffee. That could be the deal breaker for me.
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0: Nobody is playing more music than we are. Absolutely nobody. September was the warmest month on record. I wonder what this month has in store for us. We're really just getting started. Thanks so much for hanging with me all week long. Every single weekday we get to do it, which means tomorrow night, same place, same time. See ya.
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0: Wishing good wishes to that guy. He recently had some medical issues a couple of weeks ago, but he's feeling well, back on the mend. The great Lionel Richie with a classic, and you are the best part of this radio station and the best part of this evening. I appreciate you being there. It's Mike Scott playing all of your favorite classic hits. Carrie's got a song working tonight, checking in for the Cardigans. Got your song coming up, Carrie, in a few minutes. Mr. John Lennon with Imagine and Bon Jovi kicking things off next, too.
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0: Rolling with it back to the 80s. What a string of hits for Steve Winwood. We're playing all the big classic hits, your favorites in the nighttime, and every rose has its thorn. Brett Michaels, Poison, next.
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0: Take the Money and Run, late 70s, a big hit for the band inducted back in 2016 into the Rock and Roll Hall of Fame, the legendary Steve Miller Band.
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0: Great one from Billy Joel, The Longest Time. Music on the way this hour from Tina Turner, one of several hits she released all in 1984, and we'll hear it next.
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1: Big song from Sting and the Police. Turn it up, Every Breath You Take.

0: Waiting for a Girl Like You. That band, of course, was on the road throughout the summer months, opening for the legendary Lynyrd Skynyrd on several tour dates. It's Lou Gramm at Foreigner.
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1: Bustin' a Move with Young MC for Michelle and the crew working tonight at the airport. Thank you for checking on in. Are you at work tonight? Are you at home? Wherever you're listening in the nighttime, I'd love to hear from you. We'll try to get a song played for you as well. Kicking things off with Pat Benatar on the other side of these.
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0: I'm every woman, the late Whitney Houston, on the station with the greatest classic hits of all time. And more of those right around the corner with Aerosmith.
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1: Doing a little dancing. 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

0: One of a couple of big tunes for that band, Smash Mouth All-Star. We're moving forward with great tunes on your radio from the late 60s, 70s, 80s, 90s, and early 2000s. Big remake, a big song for Tiffany, I Think We're Alone Now, kicks things off. Sir Elton in there and Peter Schilling singing about Major Tom 2 in minutes.
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0: Major Tom, the great Peter Schilling with a classic. Dan, thank you. He's got us on. He and the crew listening at UPS tonight. Do what they did. If you're working tonight, I would love to hear from you. Good to know I'm not the only one working in the nighttime. Great to be here playing some great tunes, getting you through it. And a Big Mountain with Baby I Love Your Way coming up. And Queen and Bowie partnering up for Under Pressure. Great duets on the way.
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0: The late David Bowie, Freddie Mercury, Brian May, and Queen, and Under Pressure. Got Bon Jovi coming up next, too.
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0: Taking it under the bridge with the Chili Peppers on your home for great tune. Charlotte has got us on working security tonight. Charlotte, thank you so much. Glad I could get that great classic played for you. And you can do what Charlotte did, gang. Drop me a line here in the studio. I would love to hear from you tonight. Try to get your great tune played as well. The Bangles lead the way from the mid-80s, one of their first big hits, and we'll hear it next.
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0: Big song for the band Redbone. Remember that one? Come and Get You Love? We did, and we're playing great classic hits for you from the late 60s, 70s, 80s, 90s, and early 2000s. The movie American Gigolo, the year 1979, and the song I'm playing next from that very soundtrack was a huge hit for Blondie. We'll hear it next.
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0: Hopping on board for a magic carpet ride. 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

0: As you recall, that lady was the former lead singer of the 80s band The Go-Go's, went solo, had several big hits, leading the way with that very song. Belinda Carlisle and Mad About You. Got Lenny Kravitz on the way. We'll take it back to 1984 with Matthew Wilder, too.
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0: It may have been a one-hit wonder, but it was definitely a big song to this day from 1984. Matthew Wilder and Break My Stride. More great tunes, classic hits from the late 60s. We got them for you through the early 2000s. The band Dead or Alive, You Spin Me Round to sing up, coming up next.
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Are you still having trouble believing it's October? Not me, because the Halloween decorations have been in the box stores since, July 25th or something?

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0: Fast Times at Ridgemont High. Music from Jackson Browne, and coming up, something from Eddie and the Cruisers. Remember that flick? That was interesting.
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0: Walking on sunshine. It could be sunny anywhere or cloudy. You just have to act like it's sunny. It's Katrina and the Waves here. It's TC. I was just reading lottery stories. Usually they start out with so-and-so, $100,000. And that wasn't the first time. Well, in South Carolina, a guy bought 50 tickets for one drawing, won 50 times. Yeah, I'm just giving up at this point.
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Nothing like a little bit of Mick Jagger and the Rolling Stones. It's TC. And then when you blast into the mid-80s, all you can think about is Madonna, right? Yeah. This was one of her big ones after she rolled around on stage in her wedding dress. Yeah, the next album, Open Your Heart.

0: You remember when Peter Cetera was up there ranked with the greatest singers in the world, and he walked away from Chicago and had just a couple of hits, and Chicago is still a band today. Yeah, they have a few less original members, I would say. We have Billy Joel coming up.
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0: Sorry if I caused you to slow dance before hitting the office this morning. 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With REO Speedwagon, TLC definitely not going to have you do that. 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

0: Any way you want it, we give it to you here. We're going to give you the knack coming up through your broadcast reception device. Do we want 77-year-old Anson Williams, a.k.a. Potsy Weber, on Happy Days doing a shirtless selfie? Yes, let me repeat, at the age of 77. So, okay, I looked for you, so you don't have to. And it actually was okay. Actually better than me doing a selfie. So that's something to be said. It's okay to look at it now. He's wearing kind of black rimmed glasses like Potsy Weber would do.
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1: Yavapai Broadcasting News, I'm Paul David. Voter registration is come and gone. If you didn't register by yesterday's deadline, you cannot participate in the November 3rd general election. Election officials say mail-in ballots go out in the mail starting tomorrow. If you don't receive your ballot by the end of this week or early next week and you think you should have received one, contact your local elections office. All ballots are due by 7 p.m. November 3rd. Verde Search and Rescue responded to Boynton Canyon on a report of lost and dehydrated hikers. At around 1:30 Monday, two out-of-state hikers called 911 to report they'd become lost in the area of Subway Cave. GPS was used to find the hikers who had just gone off the trail near the cave. Rescuers hiked the two women and gave them water, electrolytes, and snacks before escorting them out. No injuries were reported. Prescott National Forest is planning to continue a burn on the evac route piles in the Bradshaw Ranger District, west and southwest of Prescott. Crews are burning today through Thursday, weather permitting. The Citizens Water Advocacy Group, or CWAG, will host a water meeting this Saturday at 10 a.m. at the Granite Peak Unitarian Universalist Congregation in Prescott. The guest speaker will be Prescott Water Resources Project Manager Leslie Grasser. She'll discuss the city's long-term water management plan and how the city can predict how much water they'll need for the next 50 years. A question and answer period will follow. Information on how to attend the meeting online can be found at CWAG.org. DPS says while a trooper was dealing with a traffic stop in Flagstaff, a wrong-way driver crashed into his patrol vehicle. When the trooper went to check on the female driver, they determined she was driving under the influence. The woman was arrested and charged with DUI. No injuries were reported. And Prescott's making repairs to the LaGuardia Bridge on Montezuma Street. The work will continue through Thursday. The bridge was damaged during a recent vehicle crash. The furthest southbound lane of Montezuma Street is closed 24 hours a day while that construction is underway. With the news, I'm Paul David for Yavapai Broadcasting.
2: Happy Tuesday. Here's a look at your morning forecast. Today will be sunny with north winds 10 miles an hour this afternoon. Winds could gust up to 20 miles an hour today. Flagstaff seeing a high of 72, Sedona 85, Prescott 81, Cottonwood 89, and Payson with a high of 81. Tonight brings mostly clear skies with winds 5 to 10 miles an hour. Winds could gust as high as 15 miles an hour this evening. That's your morning forecast.
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0: Big Bad Bob Seger, Silver Bullet Band. Paul McCartney and Wings before that, from a James Bond flick. The house where Paul McCartney learned to play the guitar is on the market. It's at 43 Eswick Street in Liverpool. His friend Ian lived there, let him hold his guitar. It was there he learned his first chords. It's up for grabs for £170,000, which would be about almost $225,000. Right now, you can handle that, right? You can get financing for, the house that Paul McCartney, I don't know if you could, turn that into a museum, maybe.
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2: From Yavapai Broadcasting, here's a look at your early morning weather summary. Today is Tuesday, October 6th. Dry and seasonally warm conditions will continue through much of this week, bringing breezier conditions than normal. Today will be sunny with north winds around 10 miles an hour this afternoon. Winds could gust as high as 20 miles an hour today. Taking a look at your daily highs, Flagstaff with a high of 72 degrees, Sedona 85, Prescott 81, Cottonwood 89, and Payson with a high of 81. Tonight brings mostly clear skies with winds 5 to 10 miles an hour, and winds could gust as high as 15 miles an hour later this evening. Tomorrow, another sunny and breezy day is in store for us here in northern Arizona. From Yavapai Broadcasting, that's your early morning weather summary.
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0: 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All right. Dexy's Midnight Runner's coming up.
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2: Yavapai Broadcasting News, I'm Paul David. There are two juveniles that law enforcement is trying to locate. For the second time in less than a week, 16-year-old Serenity Miles ran away from home. YCSO says she ran away on September 25th and was quickly located, but she left again on September 30th and has not returned. Prescott Valley Police are looking for 16-year-old Jonathan S., who has been listed as a runaway since the night of August 17th. Both their photos are posted on our news page at myradioplace.com. The Mojave County Sheriff's Office says a Flagstaff man drowned at Lake Havasu Saturday. Officials say they responded to the area of Three Dunes on a report of an unresponsive person in the water. Those on scene said 51-year-old Marquise went into the water and came back up unconscious. People pulled him to shore and began CPR, and those efforts continued until Keyes was pronounced deceased by medical personnel. The investigation continues. Apache Sitgreaves National Forest fire managers are planning several prescribed burns this fall. Over 8,000 acres is scheduled to be treated near Dutch Joe Ranch and Forest Lakes, several thousand acres near Sholo, Pine Top, and Vernon, over 12,000 acres near Big Lake and Alpine, and nearly 11,000 acres in the area of Blue Vista Overlook. The burns will be dependent on the weather. Prescott National Forest has adopted new food storage rules. A closure order has been issued, which requires food and trash to be stored either in a vehicle or a wildlife-resistant container. Officials say the order is the result of increased bear activity, especially in the Groom Creek area near Prescott. Over the past 2 years, bears have been eating the trash left behind. The order applies to all lands within the Prescott National Forest. Coconino Community College will hold two career fairs at their 4th Street campus in Flagstaff. Those who attend will be able to talk with employers and look at different career paths. Construction Technology Management Career Fair will be held next Monday from 5 to 6:30, and a Nursing, EMS, and Fire Science Career Fair will take place next Tuesday from 11 to 1. With the news, I'm Paul David for Yavapai Broadcasting.
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4: Happy Tuesday. Here's a look at your morning forecast. Today will be sunny with north winds 10 miles an hour this afternoon. Winds could gust up to 20 miles an hour today. Flagstaff seeing a high of 72, Sedona 85, Prescott 81, Cottonwood 89, and Payson with a high of 81. Tonight brings mostly clear skies with winds 5 to 10 miles an hour. Winds could gust as high as 15 miles an hour this evening. That's your morning forecast.
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0: Crowded House from the Don't Know What It Means But It Sounds Good To Me file. It's TC. Remember when Rascal Flatts did a remake of this for one of the Cars movies? I gotta say, it was okay, but not as good as this original from Tom Cochran. He was the lead vocalist for Red Rider from Canada. Life is a Highway.
1: It looks like a road that you travel on when there's one day

He's going to do it. Wait for it. Wait for it. Duh. Yeah. He pronounced the Stan. He could have just went Stan and that was it. No. It's TC and Sylvester Stallone has a book out. I can tell that because he's talking about a lot of things in his life. And one of which was he had an audition with Richard Gere for this movie.

0: movie he was in, and they got in a fight to the point where there was not much chemistry, so he had Richard Gere pretty much kicked out of the movie. The movie was Lords of Flatbush, which didn't go too far, except I remember seeing it on ABC right after Happy Days one night because his co-star was one young Henry Winkler.
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0: Culture Club, it's TC. Boy George is not out there on the internet with a picture featuring him topless, but in what we learned today, there is a 77-year-old Anson Williams, a.k.a. Potsy Weber, from Happy Days, doing that, and it doesn't, it doesn't look too bad. Have yourself a great rest of the day and keep it locked right here.
1: In Arizona, water isn't just a worry, it's a crisis. I'm Jonathan Nez. Growing up in northern Arizona, my family didn't have running water or electricity. We had to take care of livestock, farm to tend, and water to haul. That's why as president of the Navajo Nation, I work with the Trump administration and other elected officials to deliver greater water access to northern Arizona. Now, Arizona is facing steep water cuts from the federal government that threaten rural Arizona and our way of life. I'm running for Congress because incumbent Congressman Eli Crane is making a bad problem even worse, sending tax dollars for Arizona's water infrastructure to other states but ours. He even voted for a huge tax break for the data center developers who are sucking up our water and driving up our prices. It has to stop. I'm running for Congress because Eli Crane is failing us, and I approve this message because I'll work with anyone to save Arizona's water. Paid for by Jonathan Nez for Congress.
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2: The Yavapai Broadcasting News, I'm Paul David. Williams says they're having issues with phones and water in the city. The city says City Hall phone lines were having issues Monday if anyone was trying to pay utilities or call with questions. In addition, the city has water hydrant flushing taking place this week, so residents may see some discoloration of the water coming out of the tap. The discoloration is normal and temporary and should not be a concern. DPS released information about a fatal vehicle versus bicyclist crash that occurred Friday night. Officials say 28-year-old Kevin Lemire Odell was riding on the eastbound shoulder of Business Route 40B and Crichton Road when he was struck by an unknown driver. Troopers arrived and found Lemire Odell lying dead in the roadway along with his mangled bicycle. Officials say he was struck from behind and the driver did not stop. Anyone with information on the crash is asked to call DPS. Yavapai County Attorney's Office says Sebastian Lee Gray Weber was found guilty by a jury of 2 counts of sexual assault, 4 counts of sexual conduct with a minor, and 3 counts of sexual abuse. YCSO began investigating the 29-year-old Rimrock man in April 2025 when a victim came forward and accused Weber of ongoing sexual assault. DNA evidence was used to prove the case. Weber is scheduled to be sentenced on November 2nd, where he faces a minimum of 14 years in prison. Tonto National Forest officials say the mastication work within the Dude Fire Restoration Project has been completed. Crews thin fuels across thousands of acres in an effort to protect nearby communities from future wildfires. Prescott Valley Police Community Services will hold a scams and fraud presentation at the Flats at Jasper on North Jasper Parkway tomorrow at 1 p.m. They'll discuss trending frauds and scams and ways to protect yourself. Sedona and Yavapai County will host an e-waste and household hazardous waste event on Saturday, October 24th from 7:30 to noon at Red Rock High School. The event will also allow shredding of documents. This information's on our news page at myradioplace.com. That's news from Yavapai Broadcasting.
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5: Happy Tuesday. Here's a look at your morning forecast. Today will be sunny with north winds 10 miles an hour this afternoon. Winds could gust up to 20 miles an hour today. Flagstaff seeing a high of 72, Sedona 85, Prescott 81, Cottonwood 89, and Payson with a high of 81. Tonight brings mostly clear skies with winds 5 to 10 miles an hour. Winds could gust as high as 15 miles an hour this evening. That's your morning forecast.
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We're headed west. Hello, good morning. My name's Tim, and away we go to share a Tuesday workday together as we kick off this hour of the classic from CCR.

0: John Jed to Black Hearts. Hello there. My name is Tim, and we're going to hit some celebrity birthdays for today, October 6th. Kevin Cronin, lead singer of REO Speedwagon. He's hitting 75 today. The band had 4 top 10 pop hits in the 80s. This was their second number one hit in 1984. Can't fight this feeling. Elizabeth Shue, she's turning 63. She played Allie in The Karate Kid. Chris Parker in Adventures and Babysitting. And of course, Jennifer in Back to the Future 2 and 3. And was nominated for a Best Actress Oscar for playing Sarah in Leaving Las Vegas. That was a great movie. Amy Jo Johnson, turning 56, played Julie on TV's Felicity, and she also played the Pink Ranger on the Mighty Morphin Power Rangers on film and on TV. Yuan Grefford is turning 53 today. He played Harold Lowe in Titanic, Horatio Hornblower in the TV series, and he also plays the lead of Mr. Fantastic in the Marvel Fantastic Four films. If you're celebrating today, congratulations. Yeah, we made it. Another trip around the sun with Denise Williams on the way. And we're going to do Tears for Fears. That's coming up next.
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0: Number one song from the Footloose soundtrack. It's Denise Williams. Hi, it's Tim. Hit me up on my Facebook page, facebook.com/TimOnTheAir. Great song from Foreigners coming up. And we'll get one from Fleetwood Mac. They are next for our workday.
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0: try to explain to kids today what a jukebox is. It's Foreigner. Hi, it's Tim. And the Mega Millions, it's nice. It's money, big money, up for grabs tonight, $345 million. We'll get that classic from Aerosmith up next.
1: In Arizona, water isn't just a worry, it's a crisis. I'm Jonathan Nez. Growing up in northern Arizona, my family didn't have running water or electricity. We had to take care of livestock, farm to tend, and water to haul. That's why as president of the Navajo Nation, I work with the Trump administration and other elected officials to deliver greater water access to northern Arizona. Now, Arizona is facing steep water cuts from the federal government that threaten rural Arizona and our way of life. I'm running for Congress because incumbent Congressman Eli Crane is making a bad problem even worse, sending tax dollars for Arizona's water infrastructure to other states but ours. He even voted for a huge tax break for the data center developers who are sucking up our water and driving up our prices. It has to stop. I'm running for Congress because Eli Crane is failing us, and I approve this message because I'll work with anyone to save Arizona's water. Paid for by Jonathan Nez for Congress.
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2: Yavapai Broadcasting News, I'm Paul David. Voter registration is come and gone. If you didn't register by yesterday's deadline, you cannot participate in the November 3rd general election. Election officials say mail-in

0: ballots go out in the mail starting tomorrow. If you don't receive your ballot by the end of this week or early next week and you think you should have received one, contact your local elections office. All ballots are due by 7 p.m. November 3rd. Verde Search and Rescue responded to Boynton Canyon on a report of lost and dehydrated hikers. At around 1:30 Monday, two out-of-state hikers called 911 to report they'd become lost in the area of Subway Cave. GPS was used to find the hikers who had just gone off the trail near the cave. Rescuers hiked the two women and gave them water, electrolytes, and snacks before escorting them out. No injuries were reported. Prescott National Forest is planning to continue a burn on the evac route piles in the Bradshaw Ranger District west and southwest of Prescott. Crews are burning today through Thursday, weather permitting. The Citizens Water Advocacy Group, or CWAG, will host a water meeting this Saturday at 10 a.m. at the Granite Peak Unitarian Universalist Congregation in Prescott. The guest speaker will be Prescott Water Resources Project Manager Leslie Grasser. She'll discuss the city's long-term water management plan and how the city can predict how much water they'll need for the next 50 years. A question and answer period will follow. Information on how to attend the meeting online can be found at CWAG.org. DPS says while a trooper was dealing with a traffic stop in Flagstaff, a wrong-way driver crashed into his patrol vehicle. When the trooper went to check on the female driver, they determined she was driving under the influence. The woman was arrested and charged with DUI. No injuries were reported. And Prescott's making repairs to the LaGuardia Bridge on Montezuma Street. The work will continue through Thursday. The bridge was damaged during a recent vehicle crash. The furthest southbound lane of Montezuma Street is closed 24 hours a day while that construction is underway. With the news, I'm Paul David for Yavapai Broadcasting.
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2: Happy Tuesday. Here's a look at your morning forecast. Today will be sunny with north winds 10 miles an hour this afternoon. Winds could gust up to 20 miles an hour today. Flagstaff seeing a high of 72, Sedona 85, Prescott 81, Cottonwood 89, and Payson with a high of 81. Tonight brings mostly clear skies with winds 5 to 10 miles an hour. Winds could gust as high as 15 miles an hour this evening. That's your morning forecast.
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Well, here I go again. It's Whitesnake. Hello, good morning. It's Tim. Music on the way this hour from Bowie, Robert Palmer, and Cranberries, kicking off this hour, number one song from Hall & Oates.

0: It's Whitney Houston. Hello there. It's Tim. Thanks for joining me as we do a Tuesday together. Looking not too far off into the future. It's going to be Halloween. How far off are we here? Well, let's see. Oh, 3 weeks from this Saturday is Halloween. Hard to believe. Well, as you plan what costume to wear for the holiday, it's good to know what the hottest trends are so you don't become another one of those people wearing a ghost, you know, a white sheet over your head to be a ghost at a party. That's kind of least you can do type of thing. That's what I would do probably. Halloween Express and TikTok, they're sharing the costumes that are flying off the shelves. Vamp Romantic, it's a new twist on goth. Wicked and Practical Magic Witches. Calypso from The Odyssey, and of course the usual animated movie characters, superheroes, aka Spider-Man and Batman and that sort of thing. And also look for a lot of Dolly Parton costumes this year as well. What's a Dolly Parton costume? I guess would be like a rhinestone dress or outfit and a big wig. Anyway, those are the popular ones to look forward to for the Halloween season coming up. Music on the way, Robert Palmer, and we're going to do one from Queen. They're coming up next.
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0: Might as well face it. You're addicted to love. It's Robert Palmer. Hello there. My name's Tim. Easy Conway from the Cranberries. We're going to do that next for your workday.
1: Hey, it's Glenn Miller. I'm here with Sandy Zalecki, candidate for LD1 State Representative. Sandy, tell us a little about yourself.
2: Well, Glenn, I always say I'm a mom, a grandma, and a veteran. 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

0: We are twisting, we are shouting, we're doing all those things together on a Tuesday. It's Tim. Well, the question of whether it's okay to bring a cup of coffee or a cold brew into a job interview is the trending question on social media, which I have no reason to understand why. They say there's a case for both sides, according to Reader's Digest. They ask the experts, and they say, it's fine, but it comes with a risk. No, not okay. I don't know what generation I'm talking to here. Let me save us all a whole lot of time here. Do not bring your coffee or cold brew into a job interview. Just leave that in the car. I mean, how long are you going to go without a cup of coffee? What, an hour? I mean, if you get the job, I mean, that's great. But you just leave it in the car. I saved us all 20 seconds of debate. This was a dumb question. Let them offer you some coffee when you get in the door, because that's probably what they'll do, and then you'll have your coffee, and it won't be silly dragging something into a job interview. Yeah, let's draw attention to ourselves on the negative side before you even begin. And, you know, it's not like jobs are just all over the place right now. Let's not make it any harder on ourselves than we have to be. We got music from Journey up next.
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0: Free Fallin', it's Tom Petty. Hello there, my name is Tim. As we hang on this Tuesday together, well, the publisher that owns the late Bill Withers catalog is suing new artist Olivia Dean's publisher and her record label over her new song called I've Seen It. The publisher claims it sounds a lot like Bill Withers' classic hit, Just the Two of Us. That peaked at number two back in 1981. And the publisher hired a musicologist who they... How do you become a musicologist? I like to be that. That sounds cool. Anyway, this musicologist, they say they found substantial similarities in copying of a distinctively protectable melody, quote unquote. So I thought, well, let's compare and decide for ourselves. Here's a snippet of Bill Withers' classic, Just the Two of Us, and that's, of course, sounds like this.
1: Good things might come to those who wait, not for those who wait too late. We gotta go for all we know.
0: And, of course, now let's compare it to Olivia Dean's song called I've Seen It.
2: The more you look, the more you find. It's all around you all the time. Catches your eye, you blink, and then it's gone.
0: That sounds pretty close to me. So I find for the plaintiff, the music court is adjourned. Yeah, that's almost exact. The words are different, but now, come on. I'm sorry. The estate of Bill Withers wins that one. Music on the way from the Human League. We're going to do that for you next.
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0: Oh, no, we're not going to take it anymore. It's Twisted Sister and Dee Snider. It's Tim hanging on to Tuesday with music still coming from Howard Jones. Now let's do the big one from the mid-80s from the Eurythmics up next.
1: In Arizona, water isn't just a worry, it's a crisis. I'm Jonathan Nez. Growing up in northern Arizona, my family didn't have running water or electricity. We had to take care of livestock, farm to tend, and water to haul. That's why as president of the Navajo Nation, I work with the Trump administration and other elected officials to deliver greater water access to northern Arizona. Now, Arizona is facing steep water cuts from the federal government that threaten rural Arizona and our way of life. I'm running for Congress because incumbent Congressman Eli Crane is making a bad problem even worse, sending tax dollars for Arizona's water infrastructure to other states but ours. He even voted for a huge tax break for the data center developers who are sucking up our water and driving up our prices. It has to stop. I'm running for Congress because Eli Crane is failing us, and I approve this message because I'll work with anyone to save Arizona's water. Paid for by Jonathan Nez for Congress.
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0: It's true. Things can only get better. It's Howard Jones. My name's Tim. Hanging out on Tuesday workday. Well, astronomers, they say they've detected the first ever radio signal from a planet outside the solar system. Now, this discovery traces repeating radio bursts that seem to come from the exoplanet Beta Pictoris B. Oh, yeah, good old Beta Pictoris B, yeah. It's only 63 light years from Earth, so in a galaxy sort of thing, that's not that far. The planet is about 12 times the size of Jupiter and is one of three planets orbiting a young star that's nearly two times the size of the Sun. Researchers say the processes of the signal is tied to the planet's magnetic field, which creates the radio signal. But not everybody agrees with that. And to prove it one way or another, a peer review is underway. It's going to take place in the next few months to see if it could be caused from an intelligent civilization from outside our world. So we'll see how that turns out. We got music from Bryan Adams coming up next.
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It's Blondie. Hello, it's Tim. We're going to go through a Tuesday work day together. Toto is coming up, the Dire Straits, and Rick James as well. Kicking off this hour together with Cyndi Lauper.

0: It's Rupert Holmes. Hello there. It's Tim. As we go through a Tuesday together, time to look at some Hollywood action. Anne Hathaway and Dakota Johnson, their movie Verity won the box office this past weekend. Made a little over 32.5 mil. Resident Evil took in the number two spot. And Brad Pitt's Heart of the Beast came in third. Coming up new this weekend, it's the opening of The Social Reckoning. It's a standalone sequel to The Social Network that came out early 2000. And it was written by Aaron Sorkin, who wrote the original movie. The script details how Facebook tweaked its algorithms back in 2018 to heavily prioritize reshares and rage bait engagement because it generated more money for the company. And that all happened despite internal warnings about the real world harm, and thus there were lawsuits, etc., etc. So look for that. The Social Reckoning opening up this weekend. This time around, Mark Zuckerberg is played by Jeremy Strong. Music from the Miami Sound Machine up next.
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0: We are taking a holiday. It's Madonna. Hello there. My name is Tim. With music still coming this hour, we got Rick James. We'll do one from Pat Benatar. 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

0: It's Rick James. It's super freaky. It's Tim on your Tuesday. The Mega Millions tonight is climbed up to 345 million if you play along. And music from Depeche Mode is up next.
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2: Yavapai Broadcasting News, I'm Paul David. The Yavapai County Sheriff's Office says an inmate died while in their custody back on September 18th. Officials say 33-year-old Nathan Dunson had been arrested on drug-related charges. He was found deceased in a single-occupancy medical cell at around 4:30 that morning. The Cottonwood man tested positive for amphetamine, methamphetamine, marijuana, and fentanyl. Officials say Dunson was being monitored by surveillance cameras as well as a bed check every 30 minutes. The county medical examiner is determining Dunson's exact cause of death. The Mojave County Sheriff's Office says a Flagstaff man drowned at Lake Havasu Saturday. Officials say they responded to the area of Three Dunes on a report of an unresponsive person in the water. Those on scene said 51-year-old Mark Keyes went into the water and came back unconscious. People pulled him to shore and began CPR, and those efforts continued until Keyes was pronounced deceased by medical personnel. That investigation continues. Yavapai County Republicans will host a Win in 26 rally at the Prescott Courthouse this Saturday from 2:30 to 4:30. Several candidates on the Republican ticket will be speaking at the event. Those who attend are asked to bring their own lawn chair. Prescott National Forest is planning to continue a burn on the evac route piles on the Bradshaw Ranger District west and southwest of Prescott. Crews are burning today through Thursday, weather permitting. The Citizens Water Advocacy Group, or CWAG, will host a water meeting this Saturday at 10 a.m. at the Granite Peak Unitarian Universalist Congregation in Prescott. The guest speaker will be Prescott Water Resources Project Manager Leslie Grasser. She'll discuss the city's long-term water management plan and how the city can predict how much water they'll need for the next 50 years. A question and answer period will follow. Information on how to attend the meeting online can be found at CWAG.org. And Sedona and Yavapai County will host an e-waste and household hazardous waste event on Saturday, October 24th from 7:30 to noon at Red Rock High School. With the news, I'm Paul David for Yavapai Broadcasting.
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4: Mostly sunny and clear on this Tuesday. The wind's picking up a bit. Some northerly winds around 10 miles per hour, becoming westerly in the late day, and sometimes gusting as high as 20 miles per hour. Light breeziness tonight. Highs today, Flagstaff 74, Sedona 88, Prescott 83, and Cottonwood at 91. Low temps tonight, Flagstaff in the low 40s, Sedona about 63, Prescott 55, Cottonwood's low 60 degrees.
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It's Men at Work along with Tim. Thanks for joining me on your Tuesday with music on the way this hour. The classic from Peter Frampton, Wilson Phillips, Supertramp, and a big one from Aerosmith coming, kicking off this hour with the Eagles.

0: One of the great ones from Peter Frampton. Oh, baby, I love your way. Hi there, it's Tim, as we share a Tuesday workday together. And we're going to hit a few more celebrity birthdays for today, October 6th. Thomas McClary is 77. You've heard his work. He's the guitarist and founding member of the Commodores. I can't really whistle. Anyway, the Commodores had 10. You don't want to do karaoke with me. They had 10 top pop hits in the 70s and 80s. This, of course, their number 5 hit, co-written by Thomas, Brick House in 1977. It's Mighty Mighty. Jeremy Sisto is turning 52 today. Played Billy on the HBO series 6 Feet Under. Also played NYPD Detective Cyrus Lupo on Law & Order. And currently playing Mr. Valentine on the CBS series FBI. I can't read the ink over there. It came off the page. So we'll just call him Mr. Valentine on FBI. Also, Brent Gelman is 50 today. Played Murray on Stranger Things. And Wes Ramsey is 49. Played Dave on CSI Miami. Currently playing Peter August on General Hospital. By the way, fun factoid, General Hospital, the longest-running American soap opera in production and the second in American history after Guiding Light. So that, I didn't even know General Hospital was still on the air. But it is, and that's why Wes Ramsey is playing the character of August, Mr. August. Sounds like a detective or, a James Bond character. Either way, still going. We got music on the way from Wilson Phillips, and we've got the boss coming in next for our workday.
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0: It's Wilson Phillips. Hello, it's Tim. Music still rolling this hour from Jimmy Cliff. And we're going to crank up Supertramp. We'll go late 70s. It's next for our workday.
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0: I can still see clearly now. Thank you. It's Jimmy Cliff. It's Tim. I'm going to head out the door. And thank you so much for joining me throughout this Tuesday with number one song from Aerosmith coming up next. Have a spectacular day.
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Hey, it's Ryan Chase. Hope you're having a great Tuesday. Coming up, we got Bonnie Tyler, Total Eclipse of the Heart, also Hootie and the Blowfish, Hold My Hand. Right now, you got ZZ Top.

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0: 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The good news is that exercise, better food, more sleep, and actually relaxing once in a while, those can help a lot, which is great, except now you've lost your excuse for yelling at the thermostat.
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0: Rockstead, Must Have Been Love. I'm Ryan Chase. If you've already got a 12-foot skeleton staring into your neighbor's bedroom window, apparently you're a little bit early. They're saying most people think Halloween decorations should start showing up sometime in the first half of October, which my neighbors up the street are definitely delinquent on. Only a small group is cool with you turning your house into a haunted mansion in September. And of course, there are still people who say you should wait until Halloween Day, which feels like putting up your Christmas tree on Christmas morning. So basically, tomorrow October gets here, and your giant inflatable ghost is officially socially acceptable.
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0: The car is in drive. I'm Ryan Chase. If you ever need proof that bad decisions can somehow get even weirder, well, here you go. There's a 19-year-old named Ryan, allegedly damaged 17 cars, and then he asked AI, ChatGPT, if he could go to jail for it. And while it told him yes, it also started giving him advice about keeping a low profile. Well, police later found the chat on his phone, so not exactly a masterclass in covering your tracks. But my favorite part is an hour later, Ryan checked back to announce that he was home eating mozzarella sticks. Nothing says I may have seriously messed up my life like a little marinara on the side.
1: In Arizona, water isn't just a worry, it's a crisis. I'm Jonathan Nez. Growing up in northern Arizona, my family didn't have running water or electricity. We had to take care of livestock, farm to tend, and water to haul. That's why as president of the Navajo Nation, I work with the Trump administration and other elected officials to deliver greater water access to northern Arizona. Now, Arizona is facing steep water cuts from the federal government that threaten rural Arizona and our way of life. I'm running for Congress because incumbent Congressman Eli Crane is making a bad problem even worse, sending tax dollars for Arizona's water infrastructure to other states but ours. He even voted for a huge tax break for the data center developers who are sucking up our water and driving up our prices. It has to stop. I'm running for Congress because Eli Crane is failing us, and I approve this message because I'll work with anyone to save Arizona's water. Paid for by Jonathan Nez for Congress.
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0: War and Lowrider, it's Ryan Chase. Apparently, even our junk food has gym memberships now. I just saw today Cheez-It is rolling out a new protein version in October. This is why protein is so expensive, because it's in everything now. But with this, you get same cheesy crunch, but with 7 grams of protein per serving. And they're still made with real cheese, so this isn't some sad fitness cracker pretending to be fun. They'll hit stores nationwide next month for about $4.50 a box, which means you can now eat half a box of Cheez-Its and call it macros.
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0: Steve Winwood, Higher Love. I'm Ryan Chase. If you've got kids knocking on your door this Halloween, apparently candy is not the only thing you can hand out anymore. Trick or reading is catching on, with people giving out Halloween books along with, or sometimes instead of, the usual sugar pile. The idea is to use all that spooky season excitement to get kids reading without totally ruining Halloween. So yes, your kid can still get chocolate. They just may come home with homework-shaped candy too. Now, honestly, if somebody hands me a full-size Snickers and a ghost story, it's a pretty solid porch.
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Creedence, Bad Moon Rising. It's Ryan Chase coming up for you for your Tuesday. We've got Aerosmith and Angel. Also Madonna, Crazy for You. Right now it's Cutting Crew.

0: Madonna, crazy for you. I'm Ryan Chase. You know, your wedding day is already stressful enough without saying the wrong woman's name at the altar. There's a groom who accidentally called his bride by her sister's name, which is kind of a mistake that normally earns you a lifetime subscription to The Couch. Well, the bride, whose name is Emma, she laughed it off, probably helped by the fact that her sister's name is Emily, so at least he stayed in the neighborhood. They'd only known each other about 10 weeks before getting married. Somehow it makes us feel even more understandable and way more insane. So if you survive that before the reception even starts, honestly, you might be built to last.
1: Good day to you. I'm Brad Miller with your late day, early evening weather summary for this Tuesday, the 6th day of October, 2026. Well, a sunny day, mostly clear skies expected through the balance of the afternoon. Some high cloudiness, a less than 10% chance for showers. Could see a few drops here and there. Kind of breezy today. The wind's gusting into the 20-mile-per-hour range, kind of out of a northwesterly direction. Clearing off tonight as the winds quiet down, and then tomorrow, much like today, again breezy in the afternoon, a degree or two warmer on Wednesday. Tonight, the overnight lows under those clear skies, Flagstaff 43, Sedona 63, Prescott 55, Cottonwood at 60, and Payson at 56. Tomorrow's highs, the Flagstaff 75, Sedona 90, Prescott 85, Cottonwood's high 93, and Payson at 85 degrees. It's your weather from Yavapai Broadcasting.
2: 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She's running against incumbents Wynn and Bliss. So Sandy, you've been talking to a lot of people in your district. 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

0: Lori Gaynor, I Will Survive. I'm Ryan Chase. Your junk drawer officially has competition now. There's a guy in Hungary who turned one random energy drink into a Guinness World Record collection of 2,000 cans, with somewhere between about 11 grand and 40 grand. And yes, around 900 of them are literally stuck to his attic ceiling. He's got cans from Japan, Yugoslavia, old Michael Jackson editions, even one hot sauce flavor disaster he may never drink again. Most of them he actually emptied himself, which means this dude basically caffeinated his way into history. At this point, his hobby room probably has a pulse.
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0: Michael Cimello and Maniac. I'm Ryan Chase. Your fear of flying is apparently way more common than the guy next to you pretending not to be nervous. This new survey found about half of Americans say flying does not scare them at all, while roughly 4 in 10 admit it bothers them at least a little bit. So if you're white-knuckling the armrest during turbulence, just know there's a decent chance somebody else in your row is doing the exact same thing.
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2: Mark Fincham is loyal to one person, himself. 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So disrespectful, even fellow Republicans called him out. I'm Christine Dargan, candidate for AZ Senate LD1. My commitment? 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I will not toe party lines. I'll be loyal to you, the residents of Yavapai County and Legislative District 1. 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
2: Yavapai Broadcasting News, I'm Paul David. The Mojave County Sheriff's Office arrested 39-year-old Alexis Batista on 10 felony counts of sexual exploitation of a minor. The Kingman man was found to have child sexual abuse material on his phone on September 22nd during the execution of a search warrant. That investigation's ongoing. Williams says they're having issues with phones and water in the town. The city says City Hall phone lines were having issues Monday if anyone was trying to pay utilities or call with questions. In addition, the city has water hydrant flushing taking place this week, so residents may see some discoloration of the water coming out of the tap. The discoloration is normal and temporary and should not be a concern. Verde Search and Rescue responded to Boynton Canyon on a report of lost and dehydrated hikers. At around 1:30 Monday, two out-of-state hikers called 911 to report that they had become lost in the area of Subway Cave. GPS was used to find the hikers who had just gone off the trail near the cave. Rescuers hiked the women and gave them water, electrolytes, and snacks before escorting them out. No injuries were reported. Apache Sitgreaves National Forest fire managers are planning several prescribed burns this fall. Over 8,000 acres is scheduled to be treated with fire near Dutch Joe Ranch and Forest Lakes, several thousand acres near Sholo, Pine Top, and Vernon, over 12,000 acres near Big Lake and Alpine, and nearly 11,000 acres in the area of Blue Vista Overlook. Those burns will be dependent on the weather. Prescott Valley Police Community Services will hold a scams and fraud presentation at the flats at Jasper on North Jasper Parkway tomorrow at 1 p.m. They'll discuss trending frauds and scams and ways to protect yourself. National Forest officials say Christmas tree permits go on sale online starting October 8th. All permits are being handled online at recreation.gov. The site also contains information on where and how to cut your tree. This information is on our news page at myradioplace.com. 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
4: The overnight weather outlook, expecting mostly clear skies as we've seen for the most part today. Some breeziness this afternoon, extending into the early evening, but quieting down overnight tonight. Sunshine again tomorrow. Lows tonight, Flagstaff 43, Sedona 63, Prescott 55, Cottonwood around 60. Highs tomorrow, Flagstaff 75, Sedona to 90, Prescott 85, Cottonwood's high 93 degrees.
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Lionel Richie all night long. I'm Ryan Chase. Hope you're having a great Tuesday. Coming up, we got Tracy Chapman, Fast Car, also America, Sister Golden Hair, and right now, Spruce Springsteen.

0: Survivor, Eye of the Tiger, it's Ryan Chase. Your excuse to eat tacos today is officially government-level important because it's National Taco Day and Taco Tuesday at the same time. What is happening? Nearly everybody in America is on board. And soft shells still barely beat hard shells in the great taco debate. Honestly, this may be the closest we've ever got to national unity. So grab a taco and do not overthink it.
1: In Arizona, water isn't just a worry, it's a crisis. I'm Jonathan Nez. Growing up in northern Arizona, my family didn't have running water or electricity. We had to take care of livestock, farm to tend, and water to haul. That's why as president of the Navajo Nation, I work with the Trump administration and other elected officials to deliver greater water access to northern Arizona. Now, Arizona is facing steep water cuts from the federal government that threaten rural Arizona and our way of life. I'm running for Congress because incumbent Congressman Eli Crane is making a bad problem even worse, sending tax dollars for Arizona's water infrastructure to other states but ours. He even voted for a huge tax break for the data center developers who are sucking up our water and driving up our prices. It has to stop. I'm running for Congress because Eli Crane is failing us, and I approve this message because I'll work with anyone to save Arizona's water. Paid for by Jonathan Nez for Congress.
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0: Elton John, Candle in the Wind. I'm Ryan Chase. Your wedding vows are probably not the ideal time to suddenly forget who you're marrying. This one guy in Australia accidentally called his bride by her sister's name at the altar. Somehow she laughed instead of making him sleep in the parking lot. Well, her name is Emma, and her sister is Emily, so it's close, but not exactly good enough on your wedding day. They'd also only been together about 10 weeks before getting married, which makes the whole story feel even more insane. Now, if you can survive that before the reception starts, you're probably built for anything.
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0: Don Henley, All She Wants to Do Is Dance. I'm Ryan Chase. Your happy hour exit plan should never require a crossword puzzle and a bicycle. There's a guy who kept running up beer tabs, leaving his crossword behind, so bartenders thought he'd be right back. Then he would quietly bail without paying. Smooth. Eventually, one bar did recognize him. They stalled him until police were outside, and they watched him try the exact same move again. He then tried to get away on a bike and got arrested, which is not exactly Ocean's 11. Dude turned one across into one arrest.
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2: Yavapai Broadcasting News, I'm Paul David. There are two juveniles that law enforcement are trying to locate. For the second time in less than a week, 16-year-old Serenity Miles ran away from home. YCSO says she ran away on September 25th and was quickly located, but she left again on September 30th and has not returned. Prescott Valley Police are looking for 16-year-old Jonathan S., who's been listed as a runaway since the night of August 17th. Both their photos are posted on our news page at myradioplace.com. Voter registration has come and gone. If you didn't register by yesterday's deadline, you cannot participate in the November 3rd general election. Election officials say mail-in ballots go out in the mail starting tomorrow. If you don't receive your ballot by the end of this week or early next week and you think you should have received one, contact your local elections office. All ballots are due by 7 p.m. November 3rd. Coconino Community Colleges will hold two career fairs at their 4th Street campus in Flagstaff. Those who attend will be able to talk with employers and look at different career paths. A construction technology management career fair will be held next Monday from 5 to 6:30, and a nursing, EMS, and fire science career fair will take place next Tuesday from 11 to 1. Prescott National Forest adopted new food storage rules. A closure order has been issued, which requires food and trash to be stored either in a vehicle or a wildlife-resistant container. Officials say the order is the result of increased bear activity, especially in the Groom Creek area near Prescott. Over the past 2 years, bears have been eating the trash left behind. The order applies to all lands within the Prescott National Forest. Prescribed burning is planned this week near Jacob Lake. Kaibab National Forest officials say smoke will likely impact Jacob Lake and Fredonia, with smoke visible along Highways 89A and 67. Some trails and roads in the area may be impacted as well. The Sedona Planning and Zoning Commission will hold an open house today from